But I never will forget some of those girls that I met. I remember Alice, and that was Lucille, and that was Doretha. And I can't forget Elsa. All those girls give me the blues. And then that was Nancy, yeah. I can see them all sitting out there in the house tonight, you know. Sit there, listen to me, baby. Yeah. Well, Detroit gonna play the blues for you this morning. That's me, baby. Detroit, the Michigan kid.

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All right? You know, Bad Avenue is a hell of a place, but you can find it all over the world. A lot of you out there might not know what I'm talking about. I'll explain. You see, anytime you got two men and one woman, that's Bad Avenue. That's Bad Avenue. Don't worry, ladies. My fellows, remember this. Anytime you got two women and one man, that's instant Bad Avenue. Instant Bad Avenue. 'Cause somebody's gonna clown before the sun go down. Look out. Shucks. That's what it's all about. Some get none, some get some. Be one of the choice few, not the only one. So right now, you know, a lot of people ask me, did you live this? Hell, I'll never tell. It wouldn't be fair, right? Would it be fair? All right. Shucks.

Johnny Big Moose Walker. Give it to him. Oh, there is no recording.